throw a blade. He oversees his kingdom, so no stranger does intrude. His voice, it trembles as he calls out for another plate of food.

They both were streets of shame. 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And I dreamed your dream for you, and now your dream is real. How can you look at me as if I was just another one of your deals? When you can fall for chains of silver, you can fall for chains of gold, you can fall for pretty strangers and the promises they hold. You promised me everything.

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0: Good morning and welcome to Middowns Radio. We hope you had a restful and peaceful night. Time to put the kettle on as we play you non-stop music to get your day off to a great start.
1: Good morning to you and

FLA. Hitchhiked away across USA. Plucked her eyebrows on the way. Shaved her legs and then he was a she. She says, hey babe, take a walk on the wild side.

Tell me you know.

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1: Okay, so good stuff, the tomatoes, and we'll find out more after this next track. We're going back to the early 60s with this one. Barrett Strong and Money. Mid-Downs.

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So get those stakes up higher. There's 1,000 pretty women waiting out there.

wish that there were more than 24 hours in the day. Even if there were 40 more, I wouldn't sleep a minute away. Oh, there's blackjack and poker and the roulette wheel, a fortune won and lost on

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song that was in the UK top 20 when Hospital Radio Cookfield commenced broadcasting at Cookfield Hospital on Christmas Day of 1976. Little does she know, from the Kersal Flyers. They were formed in Southend-on-Sea in 1973, and they were subject of a BBC documentary following them on tour in 1975.

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1: The Health Check focuses on some of the really big killers in this country. So heart disease, diabetes, stroke, dementia, kidney disease. And what we're doing is we know that in the early stages, often there may not be many symptoms. You may not know about your risk factors.
2: I never smoked, didn't drink that much, did sport whenever I could, played golf, considered myself quite fit really.
1: What you will find is you'll be asked some questions about your lifestyle, so your smoking history and how much you drink will definitely be on the agenda. You will be weighed and measured. You may well have your waist circumference measured because we know that weight around your midriff is a big risk factor and you may need to have some blood tests on top of that.
2: We then moved on to the blood pressure test. The result came through. I think that rammed it home to me that something was seriously wrong with me.
1: If we do get them through the door, and if we can get them to come for a health check, they are often really good at making those lifestyle changes. And certainly we have seen big weight loss or giving up cigarettes, possibly more often in men than in women.
0: If you're in the 40 to 74 year old age group, you can expect to receive a letter from your GP or your local council inviting you for a health check every 5 years. The NHS Health Check is free. It doesn't take long, and it can save your life.
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0: 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This has been Alex Jones. 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

0: This is Mid Downs Radio, and this is Spotlight, featuring David Shepherd, the artist and conservationist, who is with Wendy Swinton Eagle.
1: But you're well known for your work in conservation, and you've just launched, is it Tiger Time?
2: Yes, the Tiger Time. Well, this is one way of helping to raise awareness about the plight of the tiger. There are major species, I can go on forever, but the animals we are most closely associated with in my foundation are the ones

0: This is Hannah Russell and the Late Session on Midlands Radio. Thank you for listening. This has been Hannah Russell. Coming up soon, the Midnight News. Stay with us on Midlands Radio for the night shift, taking you through from midnight to dawn.
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We will be with you through the night, so lay back and relax with us here on Midtowns Radio.